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0: 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Courtney on 07306 889 613. 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
1: 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Yeah.

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By special request, there's comedy from Jamaica's hilarious Pretty Boy Floyd, and even more acts to be announced, plus a remarkable DJ lineup, including JB Crew, Courtney Melody, Mr. Mighty, Delroy P, Philip Level, and Rankin Merver. 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

0: when Queen Rankin Merver invites one and all to her 65th Green and White Dinner Show and Dance Birthday Celebration. 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
4: Hey, what's up, ladies? 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Sway B. Irie gonna take you on a lover's ride. 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

0: This is Slim the Comedian, bigging up the Swaley Irie in the place. One of the baddest DJ. Yo, this is Slim the Comedian. Yo, this is Slim the Comedian. Yo, this is Slim the Comedian, bigging up the Swaley Irie in the place. One of the baddest DJ about ya. You hear me?
1: Wicked.
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Hi London, Hill Street Soul here. 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

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Courtney on 07306 889 613. 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The Mother's Day Dinner and Dance Celebration 2027. 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From the 26th to 30th of December, staying at the Constantinou Athena Beach Hotel in Paphos. 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

Pearl Street Soul here. Just popping in to say, I hope you're going to be at the Midnight Affair 20th anniversary at the 5-star Sofitel Hotel. 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

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The Mother's Day Dinner and Dance Celebration 2027. 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

The volunteers present their Winter Ball 2026 in Cyprus from the 26th to 30th of December, staying at the Constantinou Athena Beach Hotel in Paphos. Our Black Tie Ball is on the 27th of December on board the Ocean Vision Yacht with dinner, dance and local drinks. And our Glow White Party is on the 28th of December, plus lots of additional entertainment during your stay. Music by DJ Colonel, Anastat Campbell, DJ Christos and Polito Don, Taj T, and this year's special guest, Roxy Soul Sound. 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

Greetings, beautiful people. 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Can we also say a big, big thank you to all the Cruise DJs doing a fantastic job across the station. So we say good evening, good night, good morning, good afternoon to wherever you're locked on around the globe and across the UK. Welcome aboard the cruise. It's your boy DJ C. We're spinning some tunes for the next few, just for you.

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1: 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Your boy DJ C, we're going to spin some tunes just like this for the next few.

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Lovely tune, love it. 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

Another beautiful song, sounds of Mr. B. Golden, Someone Like You. 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

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Hive of information. You can also find about up-and-coming dates for your diary. 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

is Ida Devine, and you're locked on the Chill Out Zone with my favorite guy, DJ Kern. Hey, this is Ida Devine, and you're locked on the Chill Out Zone with my favorite guy, DJ Kern.

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Perfect Stranger. Sounds of Lidicy. Featuring, of course, Kenny Lattimore. What a tune.

once again, big shouts out to all the Cruise DJs doing a fantastic job across the station. And of course, shouts out to you, the listener. Just keep on locking in. Keep on locking in. Also, make sure you spread the word, share the link, tell a friend to tell a friend.

0: Street Soul here. Just popping in to say, I hope you're going to be at the Midnight Affair 20th anniversary at the 5-star Sofitel Hotel. So join us. 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Tell
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4: Hey, this is Ida Divine, and you're locked on the Chill Out Zone with my favorite guy, DJ Colonel. Hey, this is Ida Divine, and you're locked on the Chill Out Zone with my favorite guy, DJ Colonel.

We say welcome back from the all-important pause for the cause. If you've just locked in, we say welcome aboard the cruise. It's your boy DJ Colonel. Into the second hour. Feeling nice right about now. Unmistakable sounds of Carmichael, music lover.

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4: 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Track entitled Smooth.

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Once again, we say good evening and welcome. Shouts out to all the silent listeners as well. Thank you for your listening ears. Please do remember to spread the word, share the link. 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

0: 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Mooney Long. 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
1: Greetings, beautiful people. Calvin Francis here in the chill out zone with my boy, DJ Colonel.
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Pale Street Soul here. 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

The Volunteers present their Winter Ball 2026 in Cyprus from the 26th to 30th of December, staying at the Constantinou Athena Beach Hotel in Paphos. 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

kick off with the sounds of Carla Pratta. We used to let the record play. It's the Chill Out Zone with your boy DJ C. We're proper chilling today, trust me. No time to waste, let's continue. Let's continue to chill.

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Trust me. 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

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Everybody's somebody. The Queen, Miss Aretha Franklin sings. 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

That's what we do round here on Cruise. It's all about the music. Big, big shout out to all those locked on right about now. 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

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And if you haven't seen us by now, you can put a face to the name of your favourite cruise DJ.

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With DJ Colonel. 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With DJ Colonel.

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1: Here's one I haven't played in a hot minute. Mr. Connor Reeves. 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

Cruise, the Chill Out Zone, Connor Reeves, get you through. Turn this one up, turn it up, turn it up.

track entitled Making Love to the Music. Sounds of TMF, the music forever. Formerly known as Maze. Minus Mr. Frankie Beverly.

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The Mother's Day Dinner and Dance Celebration 2027. 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

0: Middle Street Soul here. Just popping in to say, I hope you're going to be at the Midnight Affair 20th anniversary at the 5-star Sofitel Hotel. 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

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The Mother's Day Dinner and Dance Celebration 2027. 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

0: yes. Good morning, good morning. Baby, you are kicking off the show with something from Uncle Charlie. What a way to start the show. I want to say good morning, good morning. First things first, I want to say good morning to everyone tuned into the radio. Yes, you. And secondly, I've got to say that, yes, it's one of those shows. I don't have the phone lines available today, which really means I can't see your messages. So you know what? I'm going to give you a round of applause anyway. Yep, I've gone back into the box. So I'm going to be bringing you some good music throughout the show. We don't have a competition or the usual features, but we do have a reggae track of the week coming up a bit later in this hour. So when I don't have the phone lines, I divide the show up. First hour, nice and smooth. Second hour, more lumps and bumps in the program. One or two more tempo tunes. And then a third hour, strictly old school. So I want to say good morning to everyone tuned into the radio. It's the
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0: show. And another one of those shows where the music speaks louder than myself. Yes. And we're in the first hour. Let's get into it. Kick it off the program with a bit of Uncle Charlie. Going back in time right now. 1989. Sound of Surface. Good morning all. Delta Jam.

0: This is how you wake up on a Sunday morning with music like this. Big up to you if you're horizontal right now. Big up to all of you guys. I'll give you permission for the first hour. After that, you need to get vertical. You need to get up. Two great morning tunes right there. Of course, the first one you heard. Sound of Surface 1989. You Are My Everything.
1: Seems like.
0: And this one, unmistakable voice of the man himself, Mr. Teddy Pendergrass, along with Sharon Page. Good morning, London, and good morning, rest of the world. You're tuned into Cruise, and you're tuned into Delta Jam, unfortunately, without the old phone lines available. So, you know what, it's one of those shows where I'm just dropping some science, dropping some tunes on you on this Sunday morning. First hour of the show, nice and smooth, a mixed bag of tunes. And stop singing Me and Mrs. Jones. First hour, mixed bag of old and the new. This is Switch. Yes, it is.

0: What a tune right there. Sound a switch. Want to be closer? If you're into your old school classic tunes, don't forget, last hour of the show, we'll be going back in time and playing you songs at least 30, 40, and maybe even 50 years old. That's what I'm talking about. It's a Sunday morning. I want to say good morning to everyone tuned in. Unfortunately, don't have the phone lines available. Man. So if you're saying good morning, I want to say good morning to you.
1: I've been waiting on.
0: But I can't see your messages. Yeah. That's life, innit?
1: So we're flowing with anxieties and expectations.
0: In the box today, throwing down some tunes. The first hour. Nice and smooth. Oh.

Delta Jam on a Sunday morning. We are Easy Like Sunday Morning, the sound of Jay Jean, or Kay Jean. He's on the ocean. Almost time for the first feature of the show today. We have the reggae track of the week coming up in and after the next tune. After the next tune, let's do it that way. So I want to say big up to everyone tuned in. Once again, don't have the phone lines available to me today. But I know you're there. Watch out. I see.

0: loving that version right now. Various versions around, as you know. There's Donnell Jones. Jeffrey Osborne. Stevie Wonder. Maybe I missed a couple. That's Luther, of course. Cruise Radio on a Sunday morning. Are you up yet? I know one or two people on a Sunday, especially the girls, always wake up early on a Sunday morning. So, good morning. You know what I mean, don't you? It's Cruise Radio on a Sunday. First down with the show. Always starting the show nice and smooth for those of you who wake up on a Sunday morning and like to pick up your head, look at the clock, think to yourself, no work today. One or two of you like to get up nice and early, listen to the early morning cruise. Best way is to start your day early. That way you have so much more time later on to do your stuff. Right, if you're ready, it's two more time for the reggae track of the week. And before I do that, I must remind you that I know one or two of you join a bit late. Just going to say it one more time. I don't have the phone lines available. Can't see your messages today. So it's just me, you, and the four walls of this studio, the small one. I'm in the box today. So if you're ready, it's time for the reggae track of the week. And if you don't know the show so far, and if you're tuning in for the first time, I throw down at least one reggae track per week on the Sunday show. I call it the reggae track of the week. And that's coming up right now.
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0: Delta J. Let's do it.

And don't forget, After Myself, of course, we have the original Mum and Dad selection with the one and only Mr. Delroy P. He'll be in the house, yes. And we're still within the first hour of the show. The first hour, always nice and mellow. And do you remember that bloke? Do you remember that bloke? His name was called Seal. Do you remember Seal? Well, if you're of a certain age, you will remember him. If you're young, you're probably thinking, who? Well, I'm going to drop a track by the one and only Seal. See what you think of this?

0: Oh,
1: that's nice, isn't it? That's nice. Son of Seal. Remember him? Wrote you a kiss of a rose. Kiss from a rose back in the day. And I can't remember the other song. If you're under the age of 30, you probably don't know who the dude is. Check him out. Some of his songs are a bit rockified. But this one is not. Quite smooth, right? It's called Touch. By the one and only Seal. On a Sunday morning, we're in the first hour. A fresh of breath air, that's what I say.
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1: We're going to keep it smooth up until the top of the hour. Can't see your messages, but I'm believing you enjoyed that track right there. Let's take you back a touch, Mr. Freddie Jackson. Haven't played this one for about 100 dog years.

Ah, that's nice. Freddie Jackson. Come on, baby. Time. Well, I was going to actually say, the album was called Time for Love. And he could use a little love right now. Can't we all? Don't we all? Cruise Radio on a Sunday morning. Delta Jam in the first hour. No phone lines available. Can't see your messages. But what I can do is throw down this. And also, just for being there, I want to say a big up to everyone tuned into the radio, the usual suspects. This is for you, of course. It is. You know what's coming. Oh, time is moving on. First hour. Getting closer to the end. But in the meantime, keeping it smooth. You are in tune to Delta Jam on your radio. The work phone's going off. That's not good. It's Cruise.

0: Street Soul here. Just popping in to say, I hope you're going to be at the Midnight Affair 20th anniversary at the 5-star Sofitel Hotel. So join us. 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Tell
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0: London, get ready for the most important day on the calendar, Sunday 7th of March. 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The Mother's Day Dinner and Dance Celebration 2027. 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
0: It's that time again when Queen Rankin Merver invites one and all to her 65th green and white dinner show and dance birthday celebration. 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

Oh yes, oh yes. We're into the second hour of the show. And this is where the show gets a bit more lumpy and bumpy in terms of tempo. It's Cruise Radio, Delta Jam on your radio on a Sunday. Good morning. How are you doing? Saying all the hellos and goodbyes now. Of course, the sound of Cameo. Good morning all, you alright? Second hour of the show as usual. Always play one or two unexpected songs on the radio and one or two songs you may not have heard for the longest stretch of time. Or maybe you have. It's Cruise. Let's kick it off. Something with a bit of Gladys Knight in the vocal. Right, time to wake up. No more horizontals. Get up. Time to get vertical. Get the mind out of the gutter.

0: We're in the flow. It's a Sunday. Time to get moving. Time to get grooving. Right here on Cruise.
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0: That was a bit of Gladys Knight. Along with her pips. Saving the overtime. For me. I know the feeling very well. If you're working today, big up to you on a Sunday. What are you doing at work? First hour of the show was a bit smooth. A lot smooth. Second hour, more lumps and bumps. And in a third hour, old school classic tunes.

Just imagining one or two people with their elbows out of the window of the car. Bit cold though, innit? Cruise Radio Delta Jam on a Sunday, throwing down some tunes. Kinky Fox. Great name for a band. Right, here comes the last section.

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not Donny Osmond. We're talking about Donny. Went to my old school. Big up to you, Donny. That's called What's Up. No, not WhatsApp. What's up? It's Cruise Radio Delta Jam on a Sunday morning. Throwing down some tunes to get you on your way, whether you're indoors or whether you're outdoors. As I mentioned, not taking phone calls today, not taking messages. For one reason or another. I'm in the box. That's the code. If I tell you I'm in the box, that means the message system ain't happening. But the music system is. Big up to all the late joiners. Yes, you. Where you been? We're in the second hour.

0: 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It is a Sunday.
1: I'm out. Red Drake. 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
0: We had a song with the word Jesus in it. Why not? It's a Sunday.

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And if your man gives you trouble just to move out on a double, and you don't let it trouble your brain, cause away goes trouble down the drain. 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
0: Dub time. Whatever he said. Cruise Radio reminiscing on a Sunday. Do you remember when that was new? 1980 something. I don't even know this one.

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1: Google search.
0: In the mix. In the mix.
1: 1982.
0: In the mix.
1: This came out 1982.
0: In the mix.
1: My gosh.
0: In the mix. In the mix.
1: 100 years ago. What were you doing in 1982? Rhetorical question. I don't have the phone lines free to see your calls, but you know what? It's within my lifetime. Don't have to answer it, but 1982. Do the math. Okay, it's true. They don't make songs like this anymore, do they? As I mentioned once before, this was the only song that I know with a toilet involved.
2: Yes.
1: Just saying.
2: It was a beautiful day.
1: Isn't it just?
2: It's going to be a beautiful night.
1: Hope so.
2: Break out the champagne. Everybody get a laugh. Let's start it off sexy.

0: in the second hour. Always lumpy and bumpy. 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
1: If you're living that life the way you're living,
0: don't worry, a few weeks' time.

Yes, this is for you. That's the most I can do. The sound of the system. Big up to the Mac family. I know you're into the system big time. You're listening to Cruise Radio, Delta Jam on a Sunday. Throwing down one or two tunes without the phone lines, no interruptions, pure music today. And of course we're in the second hour, which means the music bounces on tempo. And in the third hour, lining up one or two gems for you, so watch out. In the third hour, strictly old school classics. We're getting closer and closer to that, so you know what? Let me take the tempo down just a touch. We're going old school with this one as well, though. 1985, that was the year. If you're one of those 50 pluses, you know the first words of this song. Are you ready? Sing along if you want to.

We're getting closer and closer to the end of the first hour. Something from the Controllers, Secret Fantasy. Was the original Marvin Gaye? Rhetorical, can't see your messages. So I think so. Delta Jam on your radio. We're in the last few minutes of the first hour. After the first hour, we're going to go strictly back in time. Of course, as I normally do, we're going to take you back at least 30, 40, even 50, sometimes 60 years. And I'm not joking either. It's Cruise.

0: 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Tell
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0: London, get ready for the most important day on the calendar, Sunday, 7th of March. 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

One of my favourite Marvin Gaye tunes right here. We're into the last hour of the show. Love that song, love that song. It's Cruise, if you just joined the show. You've missed 2 hours. But it's alright, it's alright. Enjoy the next hour. One or two classics in the bag. Tunes at least 30, 40, 50 years old. You're in tune to Cruise Radio, Delta Jam on a Sunday. How are you doing? Should I say, yes, I know, no phone line today. So big up to everyone tuned in. Pleasure to have your company, bringing you some musical memories in the next hour. And I'm going to go back to the year of 1983. Do the math. 1983, can you believe this? The song was like yesterday. We are going back.

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I think that was the year I learned to drive, so you know what? I was around. This hour catering for one or two of you folks who were alive. When England won the World Cup last. I'm just saying.

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We're going all the way back to 1981. This hour dedicated to all the old school classics. And if you don't know them, you're just simply too young. Taking you back in time.

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Atlantic Star. 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I'm asking you always to do the math, but it's a long time ago. As I mentioned earlier, if the songs sound fresh, you are of a certain age. And if you say that you don't like modern music, you are of a certain age. And if you know the next tune, you are of a certain age.

0: Side Show. The group was called Blue Magic, and they're an American R&B vocal quintet. Blue Magic, that was released in 1974. For some people, that was like 150 years ago, but for us that were born, what can we say? We were born. We are in the last hour of the show where I go back in time, dropping one or two classics and one or two songs that are not classics.
1: That was to take you back in the day.
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3: Now this is why I love y'all.
0: They are just simply good songs. Okay, time to go back to 1983. I think she was

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She means it, no more tears. She's going to make it on her own. Imagine the studio engineer. I can imagine the studio engineer had his finger on the dial. He needed to turn it down because she was so loud, wasn't she? She was so loud. I'm imagining the studio engineer is getting blown away by that voice. Gee whiz. 1983 was the year. 1 year later, once again came along Sade. We were calling her Sadie at the time. We didn't know.

0: 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That's from 1984. Believe it or not. Do the math. 40 years ago, boy. 40 years. Just saying.
1: That was to take you back in the day.
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3: Now this is why I love y'all.
0: And in the same year,

are rocking and shocking. Back in time, it's Delta Jam on your radio. Hope you're enjoying the show. Think of the great one or two old school classics on the turntables. 1984 was the year. It's Cameo. I'm about to go back even further. Wow. 1984 was a good year, wasn't it? It was a good year in music. I'm just saying. I'm going to go back even further. Let's go to 1968. Music sounded different then. Just saying.

They don't make songs like this no more. I got the date wrong, though. It was actually 1970. The group is called The Emotions. 1970, do the math. 50 plus years. Wow. Remember, I don't have the phone lines available. If you're making comments, I'm so sorry, I can't see them today. I'm in the box studio. The best part of A Love Affair. That was nice. It's Cruise Radio. Getting closer to the end of the show. We're into the last half an hour. Dropping tunes from bygone era, from a bygone era. This is the main ingredient. Sprinkling some old school dust on your head. Delta Jam on your radio. How you doing? You all right? It's a Sunday.

0: Main ingredient. No sign of Alicia Keys. They use a sample well though. Let me prove my love to you. That's the name of the song. It's Delta Jam on your radio. Throwing down some tunes like this on a Sunday. Every Sunday, the last hour of the show dedicated to tunes at least 30, maybe 40, maybe 50 years old.
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0: 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It's Cruise. Let's drop another one. 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

0: 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Easy like Sunday morning with Delta Jam.
1: Getting closer to the end of the show, let's drop a second. Donny Hathaway, let's talk about love, the four-letter word.

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I want to say thank you to everyone. Yes, you. For tuning into the show today. It's been a pleasure. Although I didn't have the old phone lines today. For a couple of weeks. A couple of weeks. Until I get the phone lines back again. All those guys and gals who enjoyed some of the music I played. Maybe all of it. Big up to you. And I'll try my very, very, very best to be with you next weekend. And have a great Sunday. And I want to say big up to everyone who just tuned in at the last minute. I saw you. Anyway, thank you all for listening to the show. Catch you next weekend. All the usual suspects, you know who you are. Big up to you. And watch out for Delroy P at the top of the hour. Have a good one.

Street Soul here. Just popping in to say, I hope you're going to be at the Midnight Affair 20th anniversary at the 5-star Sofitel Hotel. 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
3: All right. 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

0: featuring cabaret show, headline the night, Go Straight Soul, alongside Prince, Dunk, Jazz Band, and more. 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
1: Still hovering on the inside, wasn't he, into the penultimate corner, the left hand of the team. But let's see what they say about that.
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1: Well, whoever's on the radio.
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1: 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Bye bye.
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0: 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Thank you. 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Bye-bye.
1: 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Bye.

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16: 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Turn it up. And rip off the knob.

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I love this. December the 13th, put it in your diary. I'll be playing with Studio Express over Posh London.

headlining, of course, our very own Queen Hill Street. So it's gonna be absolutely fabulous. Free course meal from Pierre Catering. You can stay over at the comment.

0: Year anniversary, it's going to be absolutely special this New Year's Eve, man, right over there in Heathrow. And if you don't want to drive, you know, you can get the Elizabeth line, come out right in the hotel. There's no stepping outside. No, we're doing it like that. The opulent venue to bring in 2027. It's going to be absolutely special.
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0: 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We have to. To all those on board.

for Brother Knight and Miss Clark's family as well. Good afternoon, good evening, good morning to all those who sadly lost their mother along the line. Bring back, hold back their memories. Memories by the score. I was there. I was there 3 years ago, and I know how hard it is. It cut you like a knife, even now. Good afternoon to all those sitting back, relaxing, chilling. It's Cruise-Radio, and I thank you all for being on board with me this afternoon. North, east, south, and west. These times, you definitely need someone by your side. Brother Knight, we've got you, man. We've got you. R.I.P. to Mummy. We've got you, Brother Knight. Rest in peace.

0: Wall Street Soul here. Just popping in to say, I hope you're going to be at the Midnight Affair 20th anniversary at the 5-star Sofitel Hotel. So join us. 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

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Vibes and VJ Production present for the ladies, queens and empresses an unparalleled dinner and dance celebration at the luxurious Sapphire Banqueting Suite in Croydon, featuring out a Morgan Heritage, an up-close and personal performance from the ladies' pet, the king of country and western reggae, Gramps Morgan. Gramps, with his son Jermaine Morgan, sing all the Morgan Heritage hits and more. By special request, there's comedy from Jamaica's hilarious Pretty Boy Floyd, and even more acts to be announced, plus a remarkable DJ lineup, including JB Crew, Courtney Medity, Mr. Mighty, Delroy P, Philip Level, and Rankin Murver. 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Courtney on 07306 889613. 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The Mother's Day Dinner and Dance Celebration 2027. 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

Well, first things first, warm good afternoon. Welcome round here on a Sunday from the hours of 3 down to 5 with your boy DJ Tony T up inside the building. Another edition of the Good Vibes Soul Show round here on a Sunday. Got to say a big shout out to Mr. Delroy P, the original mummy and daddy selection round here on a Sunday. You know how we do things round here on a Sunday. Quality over the quantity. Let's continue.

0: Quality over the quantity. Neo so independent, so neo jazz. You know how we do. Now we does, man. Let's continue.
1: Hey everybody, this is Ida Divine. I'm hanging out with my guy DJ Tony T, playing the best in independent soul, neo soul on the Big Bad Cruise Radio. Come on.

Letters Off the Instruments, ran it on a Sunday, man. And here's something new from my artist. Yes, everybody knows who my artist is. We call him Uncle, right?

0: 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Come on now.
1: Hey everybody, this is Ida Divine. I'm hanging out with my guy DJ Tony T, playing the best in independent soul, neo soul, on the Big Bad Cruise Radio. Come on now, give the brother some love.

absolutely beautiful right here on a Sunday, I tell you, man. Afternoon shouts going out to Lady Scorpion. How you doing? Up you good, up you well. Happy Sunday to you and the family, you know. Quality over the quantity, right here each and every Sunday from the hours of 3 down to 5. Make it a date and certainly don't be late because you might just miss out.

quality over the quantity. You know how we do. You know how we does. Can't stop picking up all the crew. Like to lend an ear around here on a Sunday. Much love. Let's continue.

Afternoon shouts going out to Sister VA doing End Tight, the man like Smoothie, End Tight, man like P for Soul, End Tight, Mikey D. Big up the crew right here on a Sunday. Checking in nice and neatly right here on a Sunday as we continue.

0: boy. All your teeth are out like you just come from the dentist, right? Afternoon, shouts going to Eric. How you doing, my brother? Hope you're good, hope you're well. Long time, hope everything's blessed with you and the family. As we continue around here on a Sunday with some more Sunday niceness. You know, it's never a dull moment around here on a Sunday, is there? Come on, you know this.
1: Hey everybody, this is Ida Divine. I'm hanging out with my guy DJ Tony T, playing the best in independent soul, neo soul, on the Big Bad Cruise Radio. Come on now, give the brother some love.

As you know, it was about you, innit? Anyway, let's continue. Let me play another one of my favourites that I've been beating around here for a little while now. You know, I mean, I don't play it every week, but I play it from time to time because I actually love the original, but I love what they've done to this because I've got quite a few versions of this, but this one, yeah, man, come on. So if you're in a camper at your home and you are in the mood for a little bit of dancing, a bit of two-stepping, a bit of spinning around in a circle and all that kind of stuff. Don't spill your drink if you're holding one. You know what I mean? Just saying.

0: tune after tune round here on a Sunday. Never ever a dull moment round here on a Sunday. Quality over the quantity. It's doctor's orders. I simply prescribe the musical medicine round here on a Sunday.
1: Yeah. Yo, Jeff. I think we got something to say to him, man.
2: What's up, people? This is Omar, and I like to listen to my boy DJ Tony T playing the best in neo soul

Afternoon shouts going out to Margaret in the house. How you doing? Nice to have you aboard running on a Sunday. Hope you're good, hope you're well. Nice to have you in the family. And exit all those vibrating high off the music right here on a Sunday. Let's continue, man.

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I'm hanging out with my guy DJ Tony T, playing the best in independent soul, neo soul, on the Big Bad Cruise Radio. Come on now, give a brother some love.

0: Cruising nice and neatly, ever so sweetly, round here on a Sunday. But is it enough? That's the question.
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London, Hill Street Soul here. 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

0: London, get ready for the most important day on the calendar, Sunday, 7th of March. 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

The volunteers present their Winter Ball 2026 in Cyprus from the 26th to 30th of December, staying at the Constantinou Athena Beach Hotel in Paphos. 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

0: Time check, approximately 8 minutes past the hours of four. Sorry I took so long to come back. Anyway, the part of the show will take things down nice and neatly, nice and sweetly, ready on a Sunday. You know how we do. You know how it does. Is it me or does it feel so good?
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1: 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I'm hanging out with my guy DJ Tony T, playing the best in independent soul.

0: with me and the music we're feeling right now on a Sunday afternoon, start evening right on the Big Bad Cruise. Neo soul, independent soul, neo jazz. You know how we do. You know how we does.
1: Hey everybody, this is Ida Divine. I'm hanging out with my guy DJ Tony T, playing the best in independent soul, neo soul, on the Big Bad Cruise Radio. Come on now, give it up.

0: And another person that I absolutely love his music is a man like the Boney James. Got a new album out, and this is the title track, A Simple Man. A bit like myself, isn't it?
1: What's up, people? This is Omar, and I like to listen to my boy DJ Tony T, playing the best in neo-soul and independent soul music. So show a brother some love, no mind.

Entai, one of my long-time friends, Entai man, like Mr. Jason Henry, the Monks Massive, you know what I mean? Yes. Big up, sir. 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

0: Margaret Engtight, Lady Scorpion Engtight, all those riding the musical wave right here on a Sunday as we continue some more music, man.
1: The many moons of DJ Tony T on Cruise Radio.

tune in. That's the title of the track. Not that I thought you knew who it was. Come on. More quality music right there for you and yours. Come on.

time is running and passing round here on a Sunday before I hand you over to Christos, the boss, ready and rearing round here on a Sunday. What are you playing today, Christos? You're not saying nothing.

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Is it Up In Your Feelings? 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
1: Hey everybody, this is Ida Divine. I'm hanging out with my guy DJ Tony T, playing the best in independent soul, neo soul, on the Big Bad Cruise Radio. Come on now, get a brother.

Obviously, shouts go to bassman Joe and Dion in the background. Always listening while cooking. Big up yourself, guys. Thoroughly enjoy myself. Maybe one, possibly two, who knows, before I hand you over to Christos the Boss. But I hope you have a wonderful Sunday and a wonderful week ahead. Just positive vibes and all that good energy and all that good stuff, man. Come on.

Fern Hill Street Soul here. Just popping in to say, I hope you're going to be at the Midnight Affair 20th anniversary at the 5-star Sofitel Hotel. 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

everyone, and get ready for the most important day on the calendar, Sunday, 7th of March. 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By special request, there's comedy from Jamaica's hilarious Pretty Boy Floyd, and even more acts to be announced, plus a remarkable DJ lineup, including JB Crew, Courtney Medity, Mr. Mighty, Delroy P, Philip Level, and Rankin Merva. 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The Volunteers present their Winter Ball 2026 in Cyprus. From the 26th to 30th of December, staying at the Constantinou Athena Beach Hotel in Paphos. Our Black Tie Ball is on the 27th of December, on board the Ocean Vision Yacht with dinner, dance and local drinks. 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

Early afternoon. It's not actually. It is late afternoon, early evening. That's right. So shouts going out to my bro from another Momo. Double T to me. Tony T Hells to you. What a show you put down just before. I got on the airwaves. And you know what? Certain tunes you played, I was going to play. But you know what? Played them. Or let them go. Shout out to Bestie. Old type Bestie. Damn, from early. And Tony T Hells, he's my bestie too. Better say that before he cuts my neck off. That's why I just cut my face off, innit? He can be violent like that, but he has changed his ways. So today we are going to do easy listening soul music on a Sunday. All up in my feelings from early. From early, from the first to me, up in my feelings, you hear me?

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1: 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He likes this one. 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
0: Love this. 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
0: Easy Patty, wrap your ears.
1: That seemed to make a lot of sense.
0: Margaret, Lady Scorpion, me say Batman Joe, Bassman Joe.
1: Over and over again.
0: Wifey, listen music.

0: time. 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
1: Thank you, Omar. That was really nice of you, innit?

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1: Come on, listen.
0: Them tune.
1: 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It might not seem to make.
0: Thank you, sir. Roll the teeth is out.
1: Seems like a broken ring.
0: All of them.
1: No, again.
0: Every single one of them. Listen.

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He said, hang on. 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

Ula listen. 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

Pale Street Soul here. 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

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To all the people who are listening to me on Cruise WhatsApp app, thank you. Love it. 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

请神啊，谢谢。这样，We lost one of our greats this week. 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He's gone. But his music will never be forgotten.

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When Playboy Bride, I died, I cried, I died, everything. 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
0: Tuesday's a slow jam edition. This Saturday the 17th, all roads.

Thank you guys for taking your time to wrap your ears around my music. Tuesday, 8 straight down to 11, the Slow Jams edition. I don't know if it's going to be new school, old school, but it's going to be some kind of school in it. In it though. Slow Jams edition, Tuesday. Freddie, sing it out.

Last time around, Freddy. Good night, God bless. Christmas officially out the building.

Tuesday, 8 straight down to 11. Slow Jams edition. Oh boy, we'll be here. See you, girl. Sayonara.

Street Soul here. Just popping in to say, I hope you're going to be at the Midnight Affair 20th anniversary at the 5-star Sofitel Hotel. 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

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And Liver on 07958-284-021. 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The Mother's Day Dinner and Dance Celebration 2027. 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
2: Check, check. Hello, good evening and welcome. And let me start by saying, of course, a big thank you to the man upstairs for blessing us with another Sunday right here on your Big Bad Cruise-Radio.

0: Then, of course, we've got to say a big, big thank you to the one and only, my adopted son, DJ Christos in the building. Another fabulous show, sir. Catch Christos back in the building on Tuesday evening from the hours 8 right through to 11. Nice and slow is the tempo. So we say good evening, good night, good morning, good afternoon to wherever you're locked on around the globe, across the UK. Shouts out to the four corners, north, south, east and west. It's the Sunday edition of the Chill Out Zone, featuring, of course, a very classy battle of the RTs tonight. Big, big shouts out to Joe, bassman Joe. He put the idea in my head yesterday on the Big Breakfast Mashup. So if you've seen the socials, and you recognise the two artists, they're going to go head to head in the musical arena at 8 o'clock tonight. I'll fill you in shortly on who the two artists are. We take an evening shout out to Jax Happy in the building. How you doing, Jax? Jax, are you happy? Are you happy? Good evening, Mrs. Tia. Good evening, shout out to Paula and Eddie in the building. Good evening to Olga. Big, big shout out to Patty B. Shout out to Trouble. Tony T in the building, good morning. Or good afternoon, or good evening, I should say. Evening, TT, hope juniors are well. Great show earlier on. And of course, we say good evening, shout out to all our silent listeners. So without further ado, let's get this show on the road.
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0: Well, all right. Just like this, we get started. Sounds of Mr. Bowlegs.

going to be one of those shows tonight. In the musical arena, we have two qualified crooners. One goes by the name of Will Downing. In a mix up. The other is Brian McKnight. At a club. We get into that at the top of the hour.

would say a very warm good evening. Shouts out to the groovy chick. All right. Good evening and welcome aboard the Sunday evening cruise. Shouts out to Errol, locked in all the way from sunny Barking. How you doing, my brother? You good? Good evening. Shouts out to my brother from another mother. Goes by the name of TT. That's spelt TT. Tony T. Hales in the building. Good evening to you, sir.

Easy. Till we kick off tonight's Battle of the Artists. It's a tasty one. Brian McKnight takes on Mr. Will Downing. Big shout out to Bassman Joe. He put the idea.

Okay, one more time from the very top. We say good evening, shout out to Lady Shaw. Good evening to you. Good evening, shout out to my brother Scotty. How you doing, brother? You good? Scotty, I will let you know.

That's what it's called. Pencil me in. October London in the building. We say good evening. Shout out to Mr. Aki. How you doing, my brother? You good? Pencil me in. Easy Black Pill, the funkster. Pencil me in. Absolutely love this tune. Pencil me in. It's got a vibe. Pencil me in. Okay, tonight's Battle of the Artists. Two quality crooners. Both still around doing their thing. One goes by the name of Brian McKnight. The other, Mr. Will Downing. It should be a very interesting battle. So what we're going to do now, we're going to open up the phone lines, toss the coin, find out who you guys want to go first. The number you need is 07908 492 822, or if you're on the Mixcloud, you can stick it in the chat, or if you've got my personal number, you may send it to me that way, whichever way suits you best. But you got to let me know who you want to go first. Is it going to be Brian, or is it going to be Will? Simple as that. Let's have a cool

Yo, Tony T. There's some rules on this program, you know. PU belongs to Christos. Again is what you say on this show, okay? I'll let you off this time. Well, all right. Don't let love get you down. And you as well, Patty B.

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You know what I mean? What a tune called

0: Hey, what's happening, y'all? This is Anthony David, and when I'm in London, I listen to DJ Colonel. Yes, indeed.
1: 07908492822. We need some more votes, please. Is it going to be Will Downing, or is it going to be Brian McKnight, who goes first in tonight's battle? Mm-hmm.

0: one more time from the GOP. Thank you, Tony T, for your votes. Patty P simply says,
1: fire, baby. Fire, baby.
0: Thank you, Wendy S, for your vote.

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12 winners and counting till tonight's Battle of the Artis. Will Downing, Brian McKnight. It's going to be a sticky one. 07908 492822. Mixed Loud, stick it in the chat. Good evening, shouts out to Maria. Good evening, Maria. Are you back in the land of the living, are you?

And I say a big, big shout out to all those that we saw yesterday down there at the Grand Junction Arms for the end of summer all day party. What a wicked party it was. Shout out to Mr. Richard Lobin for inviting us down there to play alongside Ronnie Harrell, John Jules, amongst others from My Soul Radio. Shout out to Motion Sound as well. What a great day it was. It was absolutely fantabidozy, as Delta Jam would say.

Couple more to go, and then we'll be into tonight's Battle of the Artists. Will Downing takes on Brian McKnight in a very classy affair. And speaking of classy, it doesn't get much more classier than this. Frankie Beverly and the Crew, Maze. Right here on your Big Bad Cruise.

Shouts out to Casey Genesis Jones. What did I do? I'm innocent. It wasn't me. Justin.

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Thank you very much. I'm going to play one more after this, and then we're going to get into tonight's Battle of the Artists. It's a very, very classy affair. Good evening, shouts out to T Smooth in the building. How you doing, my brother? Long time.

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Shouts out to my cousin Steve. 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My cousin, two cousins I've not seen since 2017. And I ran into them at an event yesterday for the first time. So much hugs. There's almost tears. Shouts out to Steve and Nigel. We're going to catch up this week very, very soon. So good to see you guys.

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Good evening, Cruz. It's the Chill Out Zone with your boy DJ C, featuring, of course, Battle of the Artists. And tonight, going head to head in the musical arena, two wonderful artists. One goes by the name of Will Downing. All shouts out to Bassman Joe. He had the idea of putting Will Downing in the musical arena yesterday. And he's up against Brian McKnight, another classy vocalist. If you're a first-time listener, it goes just like this. Six tunes back-to-back, one from each artist. You vote on each individual track. If it's a draw, after six rounds, one tie-breaker tune to decide who wins the battle. Somebody has to win. There are no draws. Simple as that. You guys have been voting, and you voted for Mr. Brian McKnight to go first in the battle. So, let's not waste any time. Are we ready? Who's your money on? Here comes entry number one from Mr. Brian McKnight.

Easy Wendy, yeah, she says again. Memories tune from back in the day. I remember when this came out. It was

0: through, man. If you like your music like this, next week, Saturday, we head down to Utopia WHS for the R&B Nostalgia Night.
1: Yo, what the deal, honey? Insecure, feel funny. I know you're used to dealing with...
0: Live in the musical arena.
1: I know you like...
0: We've got Coffee Brown.
1: But it's hard to go on.
0: Mr. Glenn Lewis.
1: The holidays, when he shot...
0: And Sunshine Anderson all the way from the sunny US of A.
1: The water

goes right through to 11:30, and from then till 4 a.m. is a massive after party. Studio Express, ZLK, Jigs from My Soul, Frankie Too Sweet, DJ Stripes will be in the building alongside myself, DJ Kennel, and S.Doc Campbell. 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

0: What a round. 0790849822. Please let me know who won that round. You heard "You Should Have Been Mine" from Brian McKnight against "Sending Out an SOS" from Will Downing. That was round one. Round two, let's get into it. Here comes entry number two from Brian McKnight.
1: Yeah, that feels sexy right there.
0: The first two rounds are just easing you in. See round three onwards? It's gonna get messy.

0: I told you. It's a nice battle tonight. This is just a warm-up round.
1: Yeah, feel us on it.
0: Sticky time is coming.
1: B. McKnight. Or Tim and Bob.

0: riff was biased. Okay.
1: Can we have some fun right now?
0: You know what, Footy?
1: I'm
0: not going to argue with you, you know.
1: Real easy.
0: I've noticed they're getting a bit dodgy, these referees.

0: two from both artists. Another quality round. La La means I love you, Will Downing. That was up against Used to Be My Girl from Brian McKnight. You know the number, 07908492822, or stick it in the chat. If you're on a Mixcloud, or if you've got my personal number, you can send it to me that way. Round one, Brian went first. He came in with You Should Have Been Mine against Sending Out an SOS from Will Downing. Round one, by 4 votes, went to Will Downing. So he's one ahead in the battle. And I love that tune, you see. Anyway, round two, you just heard. Get your votes in again if you've not voted yet. Used to be My Girl against La La Means I Love You from Will Downing. Let me know who won that round. Someone is one or two in the lead. I'm going to total them up while we listen to round three. Here comes entry number three. Brian again in the musical arena. And it goes like this. Easy TT, we see ya. Never underestimate your opponent. Never.
1: Fire, baby.

0: Liquid means rewind, a gunshot means forward. You requested it, so we rewind.
1: You heard what I said? Pull up the tune one more time. Shoulda, woulda, coulda. Brian McKnight sings. This sounds like a song that Joe would have sung, isn't it? What do you reckon?
2: Listen.

Excellent song. Let's have entry number three from his very worthy opponent, Mr. Will Downing. See, after this round, we get messy. All the way to the end. Get your votes in ASAP.

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Very sticky indeed. 07908492822. If you're not voted yet, please do let me know. Erin Barkin, thank you for your vote for the last round. That's cool. I'm just going to add that on. Let's see. T Smooth, Wendy S, Lady Charmaine is on the fence. Right. You just heard Love on You from Will Downing against Shoulda, Woulda, Coulda from Brian McKnight. Round two, we had Used to Be My Girl against La La Means I Love You from Will Downing. I can reveal by one vote only, round two went to Brian McKnight. So it's one apiece in the battle. Round three is looking just as sticky. Once again, if you've not voted yet, Shoulda, Woulda, Coulda from Brian against Love on You from Will Downing. Let's go. Entry number four in the battle. Brian McKnight sings.

Oh, I pressed the wrong side. Let's try that again. Entry number 4 in the battle. Brian McKnight sings. That's better.

Heavy Duty song for Brian McKnight in round four. Let's hear entry number four from his very worthy opponent, Mr. Will Downing.

0: An absolute banger from Mr. Will Downing and Mr. Brian McKnight.
1: With all my heart, baby.
0: So many bangers, we're gonna need some mash.

0: There you go. Four rounds in the bag. Shouts out to Errol from Barking. Thank you for your vote. Four rounds down, two to go. 07908-492-822. Let me know who won that round. Anytime from Brian McKnight against the love we share, Mr. Will Downing. Somebody's in the lead in that round. That's all I can say. Right. We've got, let's see. Oh, 5 minutes to the top of the hour. We're going to play about four interval tunes and then we'll have the final two rounds of the battle. This is where you can go and get your little snacks in, your drinks in, or have that little toilet break if you need to go. Right about now, we're going to have a little break and then we'll be back into the battle after about four tracks. Okay?
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0: We'll keep it in this mood, this vein, for the four tracks, why not?

Let's have that one more time. Shout out to Patty B, Easy Paula. We know you love this one. Sounds of Josh Satoli. Date Night.

celebrate the birthday boy, Mr. Ian Sweets from Satisfaction Sounds, down at the Autumn Soiree. On the bill, you've got Daddy Ernie, you've got the JB Crew, Mr. Robert Ranks, Federal Touch, ELC, alongside DJ Colonel S. Campbell. And the birthday boys himself, Satisfaction Sound, are in the building. It takes place down at Acres, which is formerly Subterranea, which is 12 Acklam Road, London, W10 5QZ. If you want to get involved in that, give me a shout ASAP. They've also on the bill, there's a PA. Mr. Barry Boom will be in the building as well. That's at the Autumn Soiree on the 14th of November. You want to get in touch with that. You want to get involved in that, give me a shout ASAP, because the tickets are moving very, very quickly for that one. Okay, two to go after this. And we're back into the battle. Let's have a classic. Remember this one. We're feeling very sexy this evening.

Smith celebrated their birthdays on Friday down there at Porsche London. A great party that was as well, like a private venue. Nice.

Absolutely beautiful. With a capital boo. To remember that hours of 10 o'clock tonight, I'll hand you over to the one and only K to the C, to the Genesis Jones.

Answer the phone between 7 and 10 on a Sunday. Don't do it. Easy Gracie. It's too funny. Okay, one to go, and then we get back into the ninth battle of the RTs. As we listen to T-Smooth Sunday makeup tune.

0: DJ Colonel with DJ Colonel.
1: Okay, straight after this, we'll get back into the battle. Easy Gracie. You know who'd win, don't you?

0: Hi, this is Carmichael, music lover. And when it comes to pure sweetness, there's only one DJ Colonel. Hi, this is Carmichael, music lover. And when it comes to pure sweetness, there's only one DJ Colonel.
1: That's right, there's only one. One more time. And then we get into back into tonight's Battle of the Artists. Will Downing, Brian McKnight. It's sticky time.

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1: I just looked at the time. I didn't realise it went that far. Right, let's get back to tonight's Battle of the Artiste. What a break. Right, so Brian McKnight is in the musical arena with Mr. Will Downing. Big, big shout out to Joe. Bassman Joe said, get Will Downing in the musical arena. Round one. You should have been mine from Brian against sending out an SOS from Will Downing went to Will. Round two, used to be my girl against La La La. That went to Brian McKnight. So it's one apiece. Round three in the battle. Shoulda, woulda, coulda. From Brian against Will Downing's Love On You. That round was a draw. You couldn't decide. Round four, the round you heard before the break, Anytime from Brian against The Love We Share. Will Downing stormed that round. So it's 2-1 with one draw with two rounds to go. Brian McKnight's got to get back into the battle. At least win one of the next two rounds. So we continue. Let's have entry number five in the battle, Brian McKnight.

Shout out to Footy Diva. What is that? Easy Big Bird. One more time. Back at one, Brian McKnight, entry number 5.

Big shout out to Joe in the house. He made this suggestion yesterday of Brian. Oh, Mr. Will Downing. Put it in my head. So, tonight's battle is courtesy of Joe.

There you go. That was entry number 5 from Brian McKnight. Let's have entry number 5 from his very worthy opponent, Mr. Will Downing.

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Entry number 5. Make You Mine, Mr. Will Downing. Ooh, baby. A beautiful battle with a capital boo. Hey.

0: could talk to you.
1: Easy Errolin Barkin.
0: Sweet baby. Sometimes I just call with nothing to say other than
1: Errol, are you coming to R&B nostalgia? It's

Thank you, Patty B. I'll tell you what, it's nice. The battle is looking very interesting indeed. Yeah, you're the best thing. Daya M says she's there. R&B nostalgia. You

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Absolute beautiful. Will Downing, Make You Mine, entry number 5 against Back at One from Brian McKnight. Two heavy duty songs. Right, we go into the final entry. Final entry in tonight's Quality Battle of the Artist. Final entry from Mr. Brian McKnight. It goes just like this.

Errol, it doesn't finish till 4 a.m. You can make it. Ilford's just up the road. Final entry.

0: One more time from the very top. I've been missing you. Good evening, shouts out to Verona Green. How you doing, V? You good?
1: Missing you.
0: Shouts out to the Birmingham Massive in the house. Easy, Mr. Brown. Finchley Massive.

That was the final entry from Brian. Or is it? Let's have the final entry from his very worthy opponent, Mr. Will Downing.

0: There you go, final entry from both parties. Jealous. Totally up to you guys.
1: Funny thing.
0: Please do get the votes in 07908 492 822.
1: People need reassurance.
0: Mix Cloud, stick it in the chat. Let's see what happens. It's sticky. I've got the results around 5. It's totally up to you guys.
2: Sit down and lean back. 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
0: Patty's gone one way. Mr. Aki's gone the other.

There you go, that's your lot. 0790849282. You just heard Will Downing and Brian McKnight in the musical arena. The final round, holding you, holding on, missing you, Brian McKnight against Baby I'm Yours from Will Downing. Who won that round? It's very critical. That's all I can say. Up to round four, we had round one went to Will, round two to Brian, round three was a draw, round four went to Will. So it was 2-1 up until that point with one draw. I can reveal round five in the battle went to Brian McKnight. So it's 2-2 with one draw with the results of that last round you heard. You just heard once again, holding on, missing you from Brian McKnight against Baby I'm Yours. Who won that round? Let me know. It could be over. If it's a draw, then we have a tiebreaker tune, but somebody could have won round six. Totally up to you. T-Smooth, thank you for your vote. I'm going to play one interval tune, totally all up, and then we'll see where we stand.

Right. Battle of the Artists tonight. Big, big shout out to Joe. Joe mentioned it in yesterday, in the Big Breakfast Mashup yesterday. He said it'd be great to get Will down in the musical arena. So I thought, you know what? He's right. Let's get Will in there. So I put him up against Mr. Brian McKnight. Round one went to Will. Round two to Brian. Round three, you couldn't decide. It was neck and neck, a draw. Round four went to Will. Round five in the battle, back at one against Make You Mine. That round went to Brian McKnight. So it's two all with one draw, and it went down to the final round. From Brian McKnight holding on and missing you. From Will Downing, Baby I'm Yours. By two votes, that round went to Mr. Will Downing, tonight's winner. Tonight's winner of Battle of the Artists, Mr. Will Downing. Of course, I've got to give you guys a round of applause as well for getting involved in the battle. And what a great battle it was. We're going to have an encore tune from the winner, Mr. Will Downing. But before I do that, remember, guys, if you want to get involved in Battle of the Artists, all you've got to do, pick your artists, put six tracks in the order that you want them in, and I will hopefully put you up against another listener. And make sure it's the same genre, and make sure it's not an uneven battle as well. If not, if there's no other listener who wants to go in the musical arena, you'll go up against me. Somebody wins a prize anyway. All you got to do is get involved. 07908 492 822, or you can just put it in the chat and I will pick it up from there. That's what you got to do. If you've got my personal numbers, send it to me that way. Here comes the encore tune from Mr. Will Downing. And once again, thank you guys for getting involved. Do remember, top of the hour, Casey Genesis Jones.

Once again, if you want to get involved in Battle of the Artists, all you got to do is let me know what artists you want. Put the tracks in the order that you want them in. Get yourselves in the musical arena. There are prizes up for grabs, trust me. Also, do remember the 31st of December, we head down to the Sofitel Hotel down there in the Heathrow side of town for the 20th year anniversary of The Midnight Affair. Live and direct performing in the building, we have Miss Hill Street Soul. We've got two rooms of wonderful music, a three-course silver service dinner, and you've got show and dance as well. You can book a room, stay overnight. You've got to be quick though, the rooms are running out. It's a five-star Midnight Affair soiree. If you've been with me since the hours of 7 p.m., can I say a big, big thank you for your listening ears and watching eyes. I'm out the door after this one. Up next is KC Genesis Jones. He's going to take you right through to the early hours of Monday morning.

Royal Street Soul here. Just popping in to say, I hope you're going to be at the Midnight Affair 20th anniversary at the 5-star Sofitel Hotel. So join us. 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

0: when Queen Rankin Murphy invites one and all to her 65th Green and White Dinner Show and Dance Birthday Celebration. 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

afternoon, good evening, and good night, one and all. Had a bit of a technical issue, but I'm here. My name is Casey Jones, I'm here for the hour of 12 midnight. Oldies but goodies. Some of them say it's vintage plastic. We started off with Silverlocks. Not the Junior English, Silverlocks. Never win, never lose. This is Bobby Thurston sitting in the park.

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Anyway, as we move, as we enter like this. Some of those that was redone in reggae, revival, lovers rock.

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I'm on the fence.

0: track was simply entitled For Your Love. 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It's 8,000. His handicap's on. He's blind and fooling. 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
1: Is she doing wrong?
0: Mr. Bill Wright.
1: He's the last one to know.
0: I was a bit betwixt and between what to play, so I thought, let me just go old school. Mommy and Daddy selection.

Some of those that was done in Revival, called Revival and a Lover's Rock back in the day. We're going back in time. Sounds of Little Anthony alongside the Imperials.

sounds of Mr. Sam Butler. Can't get over you. Golden oldies but goodies. Bring me right back in the day of those old obscure house parties we used to go to way back in the day. We used to call them the dungeon. One way in, one way out.

Bobby Shannon, I Get My Groove From You. Before that, we had Sam Butler, I'll Get Over You. Some call it reggae groove, some call it Northern Soul, I call it music.

I'd just like to say a big, big, big good night going out to Lady Scorpion. Good night, my lovely. I am well, hope you're okay. Sunday blessings to you as well. Golden oldies from yesteryear. Some people call it Mommy and Daddy's tunes. Getting sentimental with you and yours out there in radio land. Some of those that was done in Lovers Rock or Revival way back in the day. This is the sweet dulcet tones of the great James Brown. Prisoner of Love, and this one was also done in Revival reggae styling.

0: Previous track was entitled Again, made famous, very famous in the reggae fraternity by Mr. Sir John Holt.
1: You love me.
0: That was a classic by
1: then you snub me.
0: Diane Washington.
1: But

0: Middle Street Soul here. Just popping in to say, I hope you're going to be at the Midnight Affair 20th anniversary at the 5-star Sofitel Hotel. 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

0: Dire Street Soul here. Just popping in to say, I hope you're going to be at the Midnight Affair 20th anniversary at the 5-star Sofitel Hotel. 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
3: Yeah, well, this is Tipper Irie, the original ragamuffin. And you know, some of them are for the number one champion selector. It's all about Swaby Irie. What could I utter than this? Big up Mr. Bossy himself. 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
0: 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You wanna see it?
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1: 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I said you are, you take up your father's step. 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
0: 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Big up, mommy.
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1: 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You got a young lady over there. 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
5: 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You tell me.
1: You know I can treat you better than your man or your woman can.

0: everyone, this is Hill Street Soul, and you know what? 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It must be like this.
1: You know, I heard a couple of things about you.
2: The boss in business here.
1: Yeah. I heard you got a man over here, and you got a young lady over there. 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
3: I don't know. You tell me.
1: You know I can treat you better than your man or your woman can.
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1: Yeah, check this out.

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